Well, all right. Star Child, citizens of the universe, recording angels. We have returned to claim the pyramid. Pawn in on the mothership. I am the mothership connection. Getting down in 3D. Light year groove. Well, all right. You hear the noise? Ain't nobody but me and the boys. Get down.

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Just a sweet watermelon in the buckwheat cake.

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Here's a thought. 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

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Even if we share a given name. All that words cannot contain. A mattress of books, open to every favorite page. Stage. 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